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It's meeting the man of my dreams and then meeting his beautiful wife. 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
3: Tonight, expect patchy fog after midnight under mostly cloudy conditions. The low will be around 47, rising to about 50 overnight. Light northeast winds at 2 miles per hour. Tomorrow, the fog will clear by 8 a.m., making way for a sunny day with a high near 78, dropping to around 75 in the afternoon. Light northeast winds from 1 to 5 miles per hour. Tomorrow night, partly cloudy with a low around 49. Tuesday, anticipate possible rain showers between 1 p.m. and 4 p.m., followed by potential showers and thunderstorms. High near 78 under mostly sunny conditions. Wednesday, prepare for showers and thunderstorms with a high near 76.

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3: Tonight, expect patchy fog after midnight under mostly cloudy conditions. The low will be around 47, rising to about 50 overnight. Light northeast winds at 2 miles per hour. Tomorrow, the fog will clear by 8 a.m., making way for a sunny day with a high near 78, dropping to around 75 in the afternoon. Light northeast winds from 1 to 5 miles per hour. Tomorrow night, partly cloudy with a low around 49. Tuesday, anticipate possible rain showers between 1 p.m. and 4 p.m., followed by potential showers and thunderstorms. High near 78 under mostly sunny conditions. Wednesday, prepare for showers and thunderstorms with a high near 76.

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4: Tonight, expect patchy fog after midnight under mostly cloudy conditions. The low will be around 47, rising to about 50 overnight. Light northeast winds at 2 miles per hour. Tomorrow, the fog will clear by 8 a.m., making way for a sunny day with a high near 78, dropping to around 75 in the afternoon. Light northeast winds from 1 to 5 miles per hour. Tomorrow night, partly cloudy with a low around 49. Tuesday, anticipate possible rain showers between 1 p.m. and 4 p.m., followed by potential showers and thunderstorms. High near 78 under mostly sunny conditions. Wednesday, prepare for showers and thunderstorms with a high near 76.

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1: Hi, this is Danielle Calhoun, creator of The Carrying Closet in Toma. 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The Caring Closet was blessed to be utilized 578 times last year by multiple organizations and resources, distributed 45 Thanksgiving meals to local families, helped bring Christmas to over 200 children. We launched a professionally designed and installed a sensory room. The Caring Closet logo is making a difference one child at a time. Our goals for the next couple years is to enhance our sensory playroom by getting some musical instruments and lighting stuff. 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This is Danielle Calhoun, creator of The Caring Closet in Toma. 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Thank you.
2: Tonight, expect mostly cloudy skies with patchy fog developing after midnight. The low will be around 47, warming to 50 overnight. Light northeast winds at 1 mile per hour. Monday brings morning fog before 8 a.m., then sunshine with a high near 78, cooling to 75 by afternoon. Light northeast winds from 1 to 5 miles per hour. Monday night, partly cloudy with a low around 49, rising to 51 overnight. Tuesday, watch for possible rain showers and thunderstorms after 1 p.m., high near 78. Wednesday, anticipate showers and thunderstorms with a high near 76.

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Tonight, expect mostly cloudy skies with patchy fog developing after midnight. The low will be around 47, warming to 50 overnight. Light northeast winds at 1 mile per hour. Monday brings morning fog before 8 a.m., then sunshine with a high near 78, cooling to 75 by afternoon. Light northeast winds from 1 to 5 miles per hour. Monday night, partly cloudy with a low around 49, rising to 51 overnight. Tuesday, watch for possible rain showers and thunderstorms after 1 p.m., high near 78. Wednesday, anticipate showers and thunderstorms with a high near 76.

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Tonight, expect mostly cloudy skies with patchy fog developing after midnight. The low will be around 47, warming to 50 overnight. Light northeast winds at 1 mile per hour. Monday brings morning fog before 8 a.m., then sunshine with a high near 78, cooling to 75 by afternoon. Light northeast winds from 1 to 5 miles per hour. Monday night, partly cloudy with a low around 49, rising to 51 overnight. Tuesday, watch for possible rain showers and thunderstorms after 1 p.m. High near 78. Wednesday, anticipate showers and thunderstorms with a high near 76.

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Tonight, expect mostly cloudy skies with patchy fog developing after midnight. The low will be around 47, warming to 50 overnight. Light northeast winds at 1 mile per hour. Monday brings morning fog before 8 a.m., then sunshine with a high near 78, cooling to 75 by afternoon. Light northeast winds from 1 to 5 miles per hour. Monday night, partly cloudy with a low around 49, rising to 51 overnight. Tuesday, watch for possible rain showers and thunderstorms after 1 p.m. High near 78. Wednesday, anticipate showers and thunderstorms with a high near 76.

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0: Hey, it's Reed and Chelsea along with you. Hope your weekend was fantastic. Chelsea did a little work on Monday, on Saturday.
1: Oh, yes.
0: I'm all confuzzled here. Did a little work on Saturday, which was great. Yesterday, we lay low.
1: Necessary.
0: Still kind of recovering after all the fun that we had. Father's Day was great yesterday with the kids.
1: Yeah.
0: Just hung out, did a little grilling. I did those smash burgers again. I got one of those inserts that you put in the grill that makes it into kind of a griddle thing.
1: Oh, yeah.
0: Still getting a handle on that. I didn't end up buying the 36-piece set. I did look at it a second time, and Chelsea said it was unnecessary 3 days ago. It is still unnecessary, so I agreed. But you like cheese on your burger and melting the cheese? You could use one of those little dome things.
1: I don't know.
0: But regardless, the smash burgers were great. And
1: yum.
0: Yeah, it's
1: having a moment right now.
0: And it's, you know, you double that right up on a bun, you know, if you want to watch your carbs, but you're good with the protein and the fat.
1: Yeah,
0: just double that
1: Day.
0: Right
1: it's
0: up
1: fine.
0: On there. Yeah, it was Father's Day. Had a good couple beers, actually. My favorite beer right now is about 6.7% alcohol.
1: Mm.
0: So it's not. No, it's 7.8. Yeah, it's punchy. It is punchy. So, but yeah, it was really good Father's Day. And
1: last full week of June.
0: And that is
1: wild.
0: That is surprising. The summer months always go by fast, but yeah, the fact the 4th of July is coming right up here is quite something.

0: Braden Chelsea with you. Hope all the dads had a great Father's Day. Did you get out and do your golfing like I suggested dad should be able to do on Friday? Hope you did. But if you didn't give mom a chance to go to the salon or get a little massage or something like that, you know, then complaints on your side.
1: Yeah.
0: You kind of reap what you sow in that situation for dads. So now the problem is, ladies, if you think, well, I proved my point to him, you know, it's a whole year. That's a long time for a guy. So 11 months from now, he may not remember what he did or didn't get for Father's Day. So, but I hope the moms had a great Mother's Day and hope the dads had a great Father's Day this weekend. Mm-hmm. Weather was good. I always say the advantage to dads get is weather is much more consistently good in June than May.
1: It's true.

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1: Hi, this is Danielle Calhoun, creator of The Carrying Closet in Toma. We'd like to thank Torkelson Funeral Home and Cream Nation, serving our neighbors and friends for over 100 years, for this opportunity to share our story. The children and families that we serve are children in out-of-home care placement, families experiencing crisis, displacement from financial hardships, foster and kinship families, families navigating county and social service systems, local schools and community organizations, and anyone in our community facing hardship. The Caring Closet was blessed to be utilized 578 times last year by multiple organizations and resources, distributed 45 Thanksgiving meals to local families, helped bring Christmas to over 200 children. We launched a professionally designed and installed a sensory room. The Caring Closet logo is making a difference one child at a time. Our goals for the next couple years is to enhance our sensory playroom by getting some musical instruments and lighting stuff. And we would like to expand our location to Sparta to have a visit room as well for the children in that community. We are also looking to have a part-time employee at some point. We are always looking for monetary donations and diaper and personal hygiene items. If you'd like to find us and reach out, find us on Facebook at The Caring Closet and Company, or you can find our website, caringclosetoftoma.org. This is Danielle Calhoun.

0: creator of the Carrying Closet in Tomah. Again, we'd like to thank Torkelson Funeral Home and Cream Nation supporting our community for over 100 years. Thank you.
1: Sunny today, upper 70s, a north wind at 7. Tonight, partly cloudy, 53. Tuesday, sunny, 79. Tuesday night, rain, maybe a thunderstorm, 58. Wednesday, sunny, maybe a scattered shower, 76. Wednesday night, partly cloudy, 55. Thursday, sunny, 77.

0: All right, there's Chelsea. I'm Reed.
1: Okay, Reed, I want to see if you agree with this controversial thing that Taylor Swift and Travis Kelce are doing for their wedding. The rumor is what they're saying is no ring, no bring. If you are not married or engaged, you do not get a plus one. You are coming solo.
0: I think for a celebrity situation where I could see people trying to sell their plus one,
1: you know,
0: to the highest bidder.
1: Yeah.
0: So no ring, no bring. I would not have known what that meant. I don't know if that's a known thing. Again, with a celebrity wedding like this, I give them a little pass just because of the unique situations. They don't need any, you know, fangirl or fanboy there.
1: Yeah,
0: messing
1: I get that.
0: Anything up. For people who don't have that celebrity status, I think that's a no because people want to bring a plus one, so they're comfortable.
1: Okay, here's an etiquette expert says no one's entitled to bring a plus one simply because you were invited.
0: Well, and again, I'm not saying that's not true, but what I am saying is I know that you don't like going to things if you don't know somebody.
1: It's true.
0: You and Abby, you know, have gone to things together. She's the same way. You two, you know, lean on each other. I can just go to stuff. That doesn't really affect me like it does you. But I think most people, they want to have somebody that they know. They want to have somebody that won't be standing around awkwardly.
1: We let plus ones come to our wedding.
0: Yeah, and everybody, I thought the plus ones were great. I didn't have any issue with that. But again, if you're selling it to like the highest bidder for the Taylor Swift, Travis Kelce wedding, I could see how that.
1: Oh my gosh.
0: You got to figure out a way around that.

0: Hey, it's Reed and Chelsea along with you.
1: Reed, we have a video from NBC News. What appears to be a rat in like

0: the overhead part of the plane. Like, it's like, you know how you have the overhead compartments and then you have a little strip that's like a light and it's like probably like 4 or 5 inches thick and it goes. A rat was seen walking up in there. How does that happen? Again.
1: I believe how it can happen.
0: What appears to be a rat. We cannot confirm, but I'd be freaked out.
1: You know, I've killed a lot of mice in our shed over the last couple of years.
0: Ugh.
1: And when you first start getting my, and these are the snap traps, you know, it's just bam.
0: Yep.
1: And how they land can be every which way. And at first that's a bit startling, you know, and then after you do about a half a dozen, you start to be like, I don't, you know, and then after you get to about, I don't know, 20 of them, you're just sort of, so I don't know if I would be as freaked out.
0: Oh, okay.
1: I see this with bugs a lot. You know, there'll be a spider and Brielle will be, our little 2-year-old gal, she'll be like, Daddy, it's a spider. I'm like, yeah, yep. Yeah. And she's like, are you going to do something? And I'm like, why? Like, just let it.
0: Just let it be.
1: The thing about an airplane is you're in a confined space.
0: I know, that's,
1: you know, you're
0: issue.
1: In a metal tube.
0: Can't get away.
1: At 30,000 feet. So I can see how that would be, that would be a little more disconcerting for people.
0: Thank you.

0: Hey, it's Chelsea Magnum. He's Reed Magnum. Reed, I had to click on this article because I'm like, oh my gosh, this is Reed.
1: This is me?
0: Well, this is going to be funny for you. So it says, the phone call is having a comeback.
1: Oh no.
0: Reed does not like phone calls. It just is going on to talk about how parents are introducing their kids to landlines, which in return is good for their development, because I had a landline and I remember calling Abby and asking her what we're wearing to the dance. And that social talking, you know, interaction is being lost.
1: Well, texting is definitely lost. I don't want to say we've lost a generation, but I mean, it's pretty well documented here. Gen Z and how much of it's really their fault. I mean, they're struggling to just, you know, social cues and inflection and things like that. I mean, we have joked if you order a coffee from someone Gen Z, I mean, they look right through you. Like it's
0: right.
1: I've also heard Gen Z, and we've commented on this before as well, that you've had Gen Z saying, I just wish there was like a family phone that just was in the kitchen and people just called it.
0: And you didn't carry it everywhere you went.
1: And you didn't answer. You answered it. It was easy. Right. And people are like, are you kidding? And they're like, no, I wish that existed. People should invent that. And it's like,
0: yeah.
1: So isn't it weird how humans, like we innovate away from these things. And we're like, wait, maybe that was kind of a good thing. And then we sort of come back to these ideas. But again, as I always like to say, is this a phone call? Is the information you're sending to me, is this a phone call? Does this warrant a phone call? And typically the answer is probably not. Email, text, and texting is urgent. So that just tells you, I mean, a text is urgent to me.
0: Oh, jeepers, Reed. You know what? But I've had a couple great phone calls last week with people.
1: I know you did. You met a very sweet man.
0: I did.
1: But let me say this. When Chelsea, when you call, I pick up on the first ring. Do I not?
0: You're very good.
1: I pick up on the first ring. So for you,
0: so
1: at some point for the kids, for my dad, my brother, it's a short list. It's a short list.
0: My parents, Reed, had them.
1: If your dad calls, yep. And the thing with your dad is he gets right to the point.
0: If my mom calls, you know there's something really bad.
1: And your mom never calls me. So when she does, I know that there's. And if your sister calls, although I always miss your sister's calls. And it's not intentional, because if she calls, I would answer that too.
0: Right.
1: So close family.
0: Okay.
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0: Good morning from Magna Media. 2026 is America's 250th anniversary. 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
2: Sunny today, upper 70s, a north wind at 7. Tonight, partly cloudy, 53. Tuesday, sunny, 79. Tuesday night, rain, maybe a thunderstorm, 58. Wednesday, sunny, maybe a scattered shower, 76. Wednesday night, partly cloudy, 55. Thursday, sunny, 77.

0: Hey, it's Reed and Chelsea with you. Oh, man, Chelsea, last night, you trying to breathe in your sleep was...
1: Oh, my gosh.
0: That was a real challenge. I didn't want to wake you up. I'm a very sensitive...
1: sleeper.
0: I'm sensitive to just noises. Bodily noises. And Chelsea finally went from mouth breathing to nose breathing last night, which you think would be an upgrade, but it was not. Because it was not a snore. And you said, well, what did it sound like? And I can't do it. I can't. I would hurt my head if I tried to do what it was, but you were basically giving it all you had every time you breathed in to get all the air you needed. And it was quite loud. Again, I cannot replicate it.
1: But for those of you going through the snore.
0: Yeah, and it was not a snore.
1: I know, but I've never had somebody say that you're too loud or whatever.
0: No, I put up with it for a while, and then I sort of turned over and, you know, you kind of flapped
1: kind
0: the sheets.
1: Shook
0: and
1: the bed.
0: Chelsea woke up and...
1: It's like, oh.
0: Oh, so I, oh, that was
1: wow,
0: good.
1: My...
0: And then you got to get back to sleep quick before it starts up again. So I feel for you with these allergies. I really do. I thought the rain last week would kind of clear some
1: gosh,
0: of it.
1: Reed.
0: But you're right back to the full on here, as you could see a Kleenex in her hand.
1: No, I'm dabbing my eyes because my eyes are watering. Not, maybe from laughing, but also the allergies. I just... When you said you got to get back to sleep before it,
0: got to get back to sleep before it starts back up. Yeah.
1: I really, that's just so funny.
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5: An October or November four-day trial now appears likely for a lacrosse and former Black River Falls man accused of a fatal lacrosse near downtown stabbing back in December of 2023. Police say 51-year-old Bryant Smith fatally stabbed 43-year-old Timothy T.J. Sellis at an apartment complex in the 400 block of South 6th Street. La Crosse County leaders have approved an 18-month moratorium on new data centers in areas where the county has zoning authority. County board members say the temporary ban will give them time to study the potential impacts of data centers before they make long-term policy decisions. They say the review process will also provide opportunities for the public to weigh in on data centers. The next City of La Crosse District Forum with Alderman Gary Podesky and Mayor Sean Del Spivey will be held tonight at 6 o'clock at the Wygott Park Shelter. The next forum after tonight is Saturday in District 10 in the Longfellow Middle School Library from 11 to 12:30. There's also a neighborhood zoning meeting tonight starting at 6 at the First Congregational Church. And a 27-year-old Onalaska native holds a new title after being crowned Miss Wisconsin on Saturday. Jordan Butler swept the title among 31 contestants. She received $17,000 in scholarships. Butler is a graduate of Viterbo University with a degree in marketing. She will now represent Wisconsin in the Miss America pageant. Now you're up to date. Boomer Gala, Magnum Media News.

0: Reed and Chelsea with you. I love my cousin. I don't want to say I have favorite cousins because I don't think I do.
1: You can't.
0: I honestly don't think I do.
1: Okay.
0: I'm really lucky, actually. I have a great relationship with like all my cousins. It's great. But Janae was, she's a cousin that, I don't know, we're close in age. She's right between my brother and me. So growing up, it was her, it was Joel on my mom's side, like the four of us with my brother, right. You know, the four of us, just we did a lot of that stuff together.
1: You're naturally closer to the ones that are in
0: exactly.
1: Age.
0: And yes. A little older, you know, I've got some younger cousins. So she lives in Minnesota and she must have had a wedding that she was attending in like Illinois or something.
1: Okay.
0: So I got a text from her. This was two weekends ago. This was on Sunday.
1: Oh.
0: I believe. It was on Sunday. And she said, hey, any chance you guys are going to be home in the next couple of hours? Now, I was outside with Grant doing stuff, and I didn't have my phone with me. And I do try when I'm with the kids to just set it over there. Like, yes. Just leave it in the house. So I didn't see it for about an hour and a half later. And then the text was, wait, I'm really off in my timing. I'll let you know when I know more. And that was 45 minutes later. I still didn't have anything. So I said to you, I'm like, what do you make of this? And you know Janae, one of the sweetest gals.
1: Yes.
0: But this is a gal without any kids, not married. Again, she's going through that part of her life and she's doing really well with it. But it was just really fascinating because then I said, hey, and it's not real, and it wasn't going to work. We had to get the kids down for a nap. We had other stuff we needed to get done. It wasn't going to be practical for us to stack the day. Also, her just jumping off the interstate was going to be a lot further out of her way than I think she realized.
1: Know.
0: Yeah, because she's not from around here, so she didn't understand that this isn't just a quick little popover situation.
1: Right.
0: But it was so fascinating because I said, man, if she had messaged you and I on like Tuesday last week, but then we reminded each other that when you're not married with no kids, you don't live your life that way. You know, you're feeling good on a Sunday and you're just like, hey, I know people here. Let's see if I could stop and see them. Now, I hope we're going to get to see her in August. For kind of a family reunion type thing.
1: Yes.
0: That she's not sure if she's going to be able to make, but I told her I hope she can. With her job, it's kind of tough that time of the year. But it was great because you reminded me, well, Reed, this is how we used to kind of just
1: float like butterflies.
0: We just did things. Because, yeah, I'm like, man, now, if she'd have given me like a 5-day heads up.
1: You can't do that because if you do that, somebody's over hungry, over tired, yes. Going to lose it.
0: Yeah. But it was my instant reaction was, man, if she'd given me like a 5-day heads up, I could have.
1: Oh, my God.
0: And that's sort of amazing.
1: Yeah.
0: We didn't used to be this way.

0: I'm Reed. There's Chels.
1: Reed, the Knicks celebration continues. So we have a Long Island super fan. He put up a display outside of his house with 10,000 LED lights. I read it wrong.
0: Oh, my.
1: 10,000 LED light display. This display, how much did it cost, Reed? Over $5,000. And I don't know. Are we excited about blue and orange lights outside of the house? I don't know.
0: I mean, it's the longest days of the year, so it's not like it's dark as much as you have for the winter.
1: That's a great point.
0: So, you know, falling asleep and all that if you're the next door neighbor. But that is, he dropped $5,000 on this?
1: Yeah, he got people stopping and taking pictures, the whole deal.
0: Yeah, like, good for him.
1: Oh my gosh.
0: I do not root for New York teams, but I'm happy for these New York fans. And some of these fans, I guess, are tough. I mean, like Philly fans, they're mean.
1: Right.
0: They're tough. But you know what? I feel like these Knicks fans, because again, as Bucks fans, we know, right? I mean, we know what that was like. So I'm happy for him. And I told you last week, I said, this celebration's going all the way through July 5th.
1: Yeah,
0: you were right. All the way through Sunday.
1: You were right.
0: July 5th with this thing.

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0: She's Chelsea. I'm Reed. We didn't get to talk about this last week. This is such, I think it's cool news. So Doug Gottlieb, who is the head men's basketball coach at UW Green Bay, says that Wisconsin basketball will play an exhibition in Green Bay for the first time in more than a decade. They have verbally agreed to play an exhibition against UW Green Bay at the Resch Center on October 15th. So very cool. Now, let me give a little shout out here to Doug Gottlieb because he, famous radio sports talk personality.
1: Yes.
0: And the Wisconsin Broadcasters Association holds this great student seminar at Lambeau Field. Packers give the WBA and the kids a really good opportunity. It's just a really great thing all the way around. There's a career fair. There's these things. And they invited me to talk about some sports broadcasting stuff, which I was honored to do. And Doug Gottlieb showed up right before it started, kind of out of nowhere.
1: He was like the speaker, wasn't he?
0: He went up and just took time out. It was not planned. I don't think it was fully planned. I think he was going to try to do it, but his team had like a playoff game coming up. But he was there and he talked for a good amount of time to the students, gave them really great advice. I thought it was very, very generous. So this is neat. And there is plenty of Badger fans up in Green Bay. So to get a chance to watch your team and then, you know, UW Green Bay, obviously, I mean, one doesn't root against UW Green Bay unless they're playing the Badgers. So this is really cool. It's an exhibition at the Resch Center, which is a great facility for it, October 15th. And I think this is great. And, kudos to Greg Gard and the folks at the UW for, you know, taking these things on. Because if you don't perform well, you get ripped. And if you do well, it's expected.
1: Sure.
0: So there's not always a ton to be gained from, growing the game. It's growing the UW brand with UW Green Bay, too. So all the way around, it's good. But there could be some pressure on the Badger side of things to show out. Otherwise, you know, you get tough media questions. So I think that's cool.
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0: Good morning from Magnum Media. The Wafer Mobile Food Pantry will be out and about this week in La Crosse County. 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Wednesday, Pinedale Apartments in Onalaska from 9 to 10. And also on Wednesday, Greendale Apartments in Onalaska from 10:15 to 11. 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
1: Hi, I'm State Representative Steve Doyle. 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Did you know that Wisconsin is home to approximately 1.3 million dairy cows, and the dairy industry contributes $52 billion annually to Wisconsin's economy? Our farmers are the backbone of our economy, but these days, with the cost of everything increasing, everyone is feeling the squeeze, and our farmers are no exception. Like many of us, farmers are having a hard time holding on. We're losing small family farms at a record pace. That's why I voted in favor of the recent property tax cut proposals to cut everyone's costs, along with more farmer-specific proposals to improve roads used to get products to market, provide farmers certainty when dealing with government bureaucracy, and grant programs to improve the farm-to-table pipeline. This message is paid for by the Friends of Steve Doyle, because being in the dairy state is something that we should take pride in.
2: Sunny today, upper 70s, a north wind at 7. Tonight, partly cloudy, 53. Tuesday, sunny, 79. Tuesday night, rain, maybe a thunderstorm, 58. Wednesday, sunny, maybe a scattered shower, 76. Wednesday night, partly cloudy, 55. Thursday, sunny, 77.

0: Reading Chelsea with you. I got to go serious here, Chelsea. This was last week the story came out. We didn't get to it, but a couple college students were killed when they were swept into the ocean by a powerful surf and rising tides near a hazardous stretch of beach in California. A couple of friends, just 21 and 20 years old,
1: wow,
0: were apparently napping near a rock archway called the Keyhole, which people used to access the Yellow Bank Beach when incoming tides and strong surf unexpectedly pulled them into the water. Multiple agencies responded. 8 rescuers entered the ocean to reach the woman and airlifting or carrying them by ambulance. Both later died at local hospitals.
1: Oh my gosh.
0: I have fallen asleep on the beach before. The worst thing that happened to me was I got fairly sunburned from it. But when we have been fortunate to take the kids to the beach in Florida, and some of those tides, they just come rushing in.
1: It's true.
0: They really do. And you have to take it seriously. And then rip tides are a real thing.
1: Yep.
0: I know, like on Lake Michigan, you can have some real riptide situations that can kill people. So having fun this summer, doing all the stuff, being out on the water, but things happen. And I think that's just where, you know, drinking and being involved in some of these things, just got to be very smart. We do have the 4th of July holiday coming up here very soon. And
1: yes.
0: I don't like talking about such sad stuff like this, but just a good reminder all the way around. You got to be careful with water, especially with kids.
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5: An October or November four-day trial now appears likely for a La Crosse and former Black River Falls man accused of a fatal La Crosse near downtown stabbing back in December of 2023. Police say 51-year-old Bryant Smith fatally stabbed 43-year-old Timothy T.J. Sellis at an apartment complex in the 400 block of South 6th Street. La Crosse County leaders have approved an 18-month moratorium on new data centers in areas where the county has zoning authority. County board members say the temporary ban will give them time to study the potential impacts of data centers before they make long-term policy decisions. They say the review process will also provide opportunities for the public to weigh in on data centers. The next City of La Crosse District Forum with Alderman Gary Podesky and Mayor Sean Del Spivey will be held tonight at 6 o'clock at the Wygott Park Shelter. The next forum after tonight is Saturday in District 10 in the Longfellow Middle School Library from 11 to 12:30. There's also a neighborhood zoning meeting tonight starting at 6 at the First Congregational Church. And a 27-year-old Onalaska native holds a new title after being crowned Miss Wisconsin on Saturday. Jordan Butler swept the title among 31 contestants. She received $17,000 in scholarships. Butler is a graduate of Viterbo University with a degree in marketing. She will now represent Wisconsin in the Miss America pageant. Now you're up to date. Boomer Gala, Magnum Media News.

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0: Reed and Chelsea with you. Hope all the dads had a great Father's Day. Did you get out and do your golfing like I suggested dad should be able to do on Friday? Hope you did. But if you didn't give mom a chance to go to the salon or get a little massage or something like that, you know, then complaints on your side.
1: Yeah.
0: You kind of reap what you sow in that situation for dads. So now the problem is, ladies, if you think, well, I proved my point to him, you know, next, it's a whole year. That's a long time for a guy. So 11 months from now, he may not remember what he did or didn't get for Father's Day. So, but I hope the moms had a great Mother's Day and I hope the dads had a great Father's Day this weekend.
1: Mm-hmm.
0: Weather was good. I always say the advantage to dads get is weather is much more consistently good in June than May.
1: It's true.
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9: Sunny today, upper 70s, a north wind at 7. Tonight, partly cloudy, 53. Tuesday, sunny, 79. Tuesday night, rain, maybe a thunderstorm, 58. Wednesday, sunny, maybe a scattered shower, 76. Wednesday night, partly cloudy, 55. Thursday, sunny, 77.

0: All right, there's Chelsea. I'm Reed.
1: Okay, Reed, I want to see if you agree with this controversial thing that Taylor Swift and Travis Kelce are doing for their wedding. The rumor is what they're saying is no ring, no bring. If you are not married or engaged, you do not get a plus one. You are coming solo.
0: I think for a celebrity situation where I could see people trying to sell their plus one,
1: you know,
0: to the highest bidder.
1: Yeah.
0: So no ring, no bring. I would not have known what that meant. I don't know if that's a known thing. Again, with a celebrity wedding like this, I give them a little pass just because of the unique situations. They don't need any, you know, fangirl or fanboy there.
1: Yeah,
0: messing anything up. For people who don't have that celebrity status, I think that's a no because people want to bring a plus one, so they're comfortable.
1: Okay, here's an etiquette expert says no one's entitled to bring a plus one simply because you were invited.
0: Well, and again, I'm not saying that's not true, but what I am saying is I know that you don't like going to things if you don't know somebody.
1: It's true.
0: You and Abby, you know, have gone to things together. She's the same way. You two, you know, lean on each other. I can just go to stuff. That doesn't really affect me like it does you. But I think most people, they want to have somebody that they know. They want to have somebody that won't be standing around awkwardly.
1: We let plus ones come to our wedding.
0: Yeah, and everybody, I thought the plus ones were great. I didn't have any issue with that. But again, if you're selling it to like the highest bidder for the Taylor Swift, Travis Kelce wedding, I could see how that.
1: Oh my gosh.
0: You got to figure out a way around that.

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3: An October or November four-day trial now appears likely for a La Crosse and former Black River Falls man accused of a fatal La Crosse near downtown stabbing back in December of 2023. Police say 51-year-old Bryant Smith fatally stabbed 43-year-old Timothy T.J. Sellis at an apartment complex in the 400 block of South 6th Street.

La Crosse County leaders have approved an 18-month moratorium on new data centers in areas where the county has zoning authority. County board members say the temporary ban will give them time to study the potential impacts of data centers before they make long-term policy decisions. They say the review process will also provide opportunities for the public to weigh in on data centers. The next City of La Crosse District Forum with Alderman Gary Podesky and Mayor Shondell Spivey will be held tonight at 6 o'clock at the Wygott Park Shelter. The next forum after tonight is Saturday in District 10 in the Longfellow Middle School Library from 11 to 12:30. There's also a neighborhood zoning meeting tonight starting at 6 at the First Congregational Church. And a 27-year-old Onalaska native holds a new title after being crowned Miss Wisconsin on Saturday. Jordan Butler swept the title among 31 contestants. She received $17,000 in scholarships. Butler is a graduate of Viterbo University with a degree in marketing. She will now represent Wisconsin in the Miss America pageant. Now you're up to date. Boomer Gala, Magnum Media News.

0: Hey, it's Reed and Chelsea along with you.
1: Reed, we have a video from NBC News. What appears to be a rat in like the overhead part of the plane. Like it's like, you know how you have the overhead compartments and then you have a little strip that's like a light? And it's like probably like 4 or 5 inches thick and it goes.
0: A rat.
1: A rat was seen walking up in there. How does that happen? Again.
0: I believe how it can happen.
1: What appears to be a rat. We cannot confirm. But I'd be freaked out.
0: You know, I've killed a lot of mice in our shed over the last couple of years.
1: Ugh.
0: And when you first start getting my, and these are the snap traps. You know, it's just bam.
1: Yep.
0: And how they land can be every which way. And at first, that's a bit startling, you know. And then after you do about a half a dozen, you start to be like, I don't, you know. And then after you get to about, I don't know, 20 of them, you're just sort of. So I don't know if I would be as freaked out.
1: Oh, okay.
0: I see this with bugs a lot. You know, there'll be a spider and Brielle will be, our little two-year-old gal, she'll be like, Daddy's a spider. I'm like, yeah, yep. And she's like, are you going to do something? And I'm like, why? Like, just let it.
1: Just let it be.
0: The thing about an airplane is you're in a confined space.
1: I know that's
0: you know you're
1: issue.
0: In a metal tube.
1: Can't get away
0: at 30,000 feet. So I can see how that would be. That would be a little more disconcerting for people.
1: Thank you.

0: Hey, it's Chelsea Magnum. He's Reed Magnum. Reed, I had to click on this article because I'm like, oh my gosh, this is Reed.
1: This is me?
0: Well, this is going to be funny for you. So it says, the phone call is having a comeback.
1: Oh no.
0: Reed does not like phone calls. It just is going on to talk about how parents are introducing their kids to landlines, which in return is good for their development. Because I had a landline and I remember calling Abby and asking her what we're wearing to the dance. And that social talking, you know, interaction is being lost.
1: Well, texting is definitely lost. I don't want to say we've lost a generation, but I mean, it's pretty well documented here. Gen Z and how much of it's really their fault. I mean, they're struggling to just, you know, social cues and inflection and things like that. I mean, we have joked if you order a coffee from someone Gen Z, I mean, they look right through you. Like it's, I've also heard Gen Z, and we've commented on this before as well, that you've had Gen Z saying, I just wish there was like a family phone that just was in the kitchen. Huh. And people just called it. And
0: you didn't carry it everywhere you went.
1: And you didn't answer. You answered it. It was easy. Right. And people are like, are you kidding? And they're like, no, I wish that existed. People should invent that. And it's like,
0: yeah.
1: So isn't it weird how humans, like we innovate away from these things. And we're like, wait, maybe that was kind of a good thing. And then we sort of come back to these ideas. But again, as I always like to say, is this a phone call?
0: Mm.
1: Is the information you're sending to me, is this a phone call? Does this warrant a phone call? And typically the answer is probably not. Email, text, and texting is urgent. So that just tells you, I mean, a text is urgent to me.
0: Oh, jeepers, Reed. You know what? But I've had a couple great phone calls last week with people.
1: I know you did. You met a very sweet man.
0: I did.
1: But let me say this. When you call, I pick up on the first ring. Do I not?
0: You're very good.
1: I pick up on the first ring. So for you,
0: so
1: at some point for the kids, for my dad, my brother, it's a short list. It's a short list.
0: My parents read them.
1: If your dad calls, yep. And the thing with your dad is he gets right to the point.
0: If my mom calls, you know there's something really bad.
1: And your mom never calls me. So when she does, I know that there's. And if your sister calls, although I always miss your sister's calls. And it's not intentional, because if she calls, I would answer that too.
0: Right.
1: So close family.
0: Okay.

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0: Hey, it's Reed and Chelsea with you. Oh, man, Chelsea, last night, you trying to breathe in your sleep was...
1: Oh, my gosh.
0: That was a real challenge. I didn't want to wake you up. I'm a very sensitive...
1: sleeper.
0: I'm sensitive to just bodily noises. And Chelsea finally went from mouth breathing to nose breathing last night, which you think would be an upgrade, but it was not. Because it was not a snore. And you said, well, what did it sound like? And I can't do it. I can't. I would hurt my head if I tried to do what it was, but you were basically giving it all you had every time you breathed in to get all the air you needed. And it was quite loud. Again, I cannot replicate it.
1: But I've for never those of you going been a through snorer. The snore.
0: Yeah, and it was not a snore.
1: I know, but I've never had somebody say that you're too loud or whatever.
0: No, I put up with it for a while, and then I sort of turned over and, you know, you kind of flapped
1: kind
0: the sheets.
1: Shook
0: and
1: the bed.
0: Chelsea woke up and...
1: It's like, oh.
0: Oh, so I, oh, that was
1: wow,
0: good.
1: My...
0: And then you got to get back to sleep quick before it starts up again. So I feel for you with these allergies. I really do. I thought the rain last week would kind of clear some
1: gosh,
0: of it.
1: Reed.
0: But you're right back to the full on here. As you could see, a Kleenex in her hand.
1: No, I'm dabbing studio, my eyes because my eyes are watering. Not, maybe from laughing, but also the allergies. I just... When you said you got to get back to sleep before it,
0: gotta get back to sleep before it starts
1: up
0: back
1: again.
0: Up. Yeah.
1: I really, that's just so funny.
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7: Sunny today, upper 70s, a north wind at 7. Tonight, partly cloudy, 53. Tuesday, sunny, 79. Tuesday night, rain, maybe a thunderstorm, 58. Wednesday, sunny, maybe a scattered shower, 76. Wednesday night, partly cloudy, 55. Thursday, sunny, 77.

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4: This afternoon, expect patchy fog clearing by 10 a.m., then sunny skies with a high near 78. Light northeast winds around 5 miles per hour. Tonight, partly cloudy with lows around 49, warming slightly overnight. Tomorrow, mostly sunny with a high near 79, cooling to around 76 by afternoon. Showers and thunderstorms possible after 5 p.m. Tomorrow night, anticipate showers and thunderstorms after 7 p.m., with lows around 56. Rainfall amounts up to half an inch possible. Wednesday, expect showers and thunderstorms before 1 p.m., then partly sunny skies with highs near 78.

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5: This afternoon, expect patchy fog clearing by 10 a.m., then sunny skies with a high near 78. Light northeast winds around 5 miles per hour. Tonight, partly cloudy with lows around 49, warming slightly overnight. Tomorrow, mostly sunny with a high near 79, cooling to around 76 by afternoon. Showers and thunderstorms possible after 5 p.m. Tomorrow night, anticipate showers and thunderstorms after 7 p.m., with lows around 56. Rainfall amounts up to half an inch possible. Wednesday, expect showers and thunderstorms before 1 p.m., then partly sunny skies with highs near 78.

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2: An October or November four-day trial now appears likely for a lacrosse and former Black River Falls man accused of a fatal lacrosse near downtown stabbing back in December of 2023. Police say 51-year-old Bryant Smith fatally stabbed 43-year-old Timothy T.J. Sellis at an apartment complex in the 400 block of South 6th Street. The City of La Crosse Police and Fire Departments are partnering on a summer-long educational campaign to remind residents about fireworks safety and local ordinances. Summertime sees illegal fireworks, which cause property damage, injuries, and severe distress to many in the community. In the City of La Crosse, it is illegal to use fireworks that explode or leave the ground. The fine for shooting off illegal fireworks is $502. La Crosse only issues a permit to professional outfits. The permit you get from the stand-up tent outside the city limits allows you to possess firearms, but holds no legal value once you shoot them off. And a couple of traffic updates for La Crosse area motorists. Lane closures have begun at the intersection of Mormon Cooley Road and Losey Boulevard. While crews work on reconstructing traffic signals, drivers will still be able to cross the intersection during construction, which is expected to be completed by September 4th. Also, northbound traffic on South Avenue is being detoured between Green Bay Street and 7th Street South and will be directed to an alternate route. This detour is expected to last until June 30th. The next City of La Crosse District Forum with Alderman Gary Podesky and Mayor Sean Del Spivey will be held tonight at 6 o'clock at the Wygott Park Shelter. The next forum after tonight is Saturday in District 10 in the Longfellow Middle School Library from 11 to 12:30. There's also a neighborhood zoning meeting tonight starting at 6 at the First Congregational Church. And a 27-year-old Onalaska native holds a new title after being crowned Miss Wisconsin on Saturday. Jordan Butler swept the title among 31 contestants. She received $17,000 in scholarships. Butler is a graduate of Viterbo University with a degree in marketing. She will now represent Wisconsin in the Miss America pageant. Now you're up to date. Boomer Gala, Magnum Media News.

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2: An October or November four-day trial now appears likely for a La Crosse and former Black River Falls man accused of a fatal La Crosse near downtown stabbing back in December of 2023. Police say 51-year-old Bryant Smith fatally stabbed 43-year-old Timothy T.J. Sellis at an apartment complex in the 400 block of South 6th Street. The City of La Crosse Police and Fire Departments are partnering on a summer-long educational campaign to remind residents about fireworks safety and local ordinances. Summertime sees illegal fireworks, which cause property damage, injuries, and severe distress to many in the community. In the City of La Crosse, it is illegal to use fireworks that explode or leave the ground. The fine for shooting off illegal fireworks is $502. La Crosse only issues a permit to professional outfits. The permit you get from the stand-up tent outside the city limits allows you to possess firearms, but holds no legal value once you shoot them off. And a couple of traffic updates for La Crosse area motorists. Lane closures have begun at the intersection of Mormon Cooley Road and Losey Boulevard. While crews work on reconstructing traffic signals, drivers will still be able to cross the intersection during construction, which is expected to be completed by September 4th. Also, northbound traffic on South Avenue is being detoured between Green Bay Street and 7th Street South and will be directed to an alternate route. This detour is expected to last until June 30th. The next City of La Crosse District Forum with Alderman Gary Podesky and Mayor Sean Del Spivey will be held tonight at 6 o'clock at the Wygott Park Shelter. The next forum after tonight is Saturday in District 10 in the Longfellow Middle School Library from 11 to 12:30. There's also a neighborhood zoning meeting tonight starting at 6 at the First Congregational Church. And a 27-year-old Onalaska native holds a new title. After being crowned Miss Wisconsin on Saturday, Jordan Butler swept the title among 31 contestants. She received $17,000 in scholarships. Butler is a graduate of Viterbo University with a degree in marketing. She will now represent Wisconsin in the Miss America pageant. Now you're up to date. Boomer Gala, Magnum Media News.

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4: This afternoon, expect patchy fog clearing by 10 a.m., then sunny skies with a high near 78. Light northeast winds around 5 miles per hour. Tonight, partly cloudy with lows around 49, warming slightly overnight. Tomorrow, mostly sunny with a high near 79, cooling to around 76 by afternoon. Showers and thunderstorms possible after 5 p.m. Tomorrow night, anticipate showers and thunderstorms after 7 p.m., with lows around 56. Rainfall amounts up to half an inch possible. Wednesday, expect showers and thunderstorms before 1 p.m., then partly sunny skies with highs near 78.

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Hey, it's Natalie. Happy Monday to you. I hope you guys had a great Father's Day yesterday and first day of summer. I can't believe it is summer already. Thanks for being here today, listening to all this music while you're doing what you do on your Monday.

0: Mix 96 and 97.9. Congratulations to 27-year-old Jordan Butler from Onalaska. She won the Miss Wisconsin crown. She was chosen from 31 contestants, and she will go on to compete in the Miss America pageant in September in West Palm Beach, Florida. So big honor right there. Congratulations to her. Coming up, more music with Alex Warren, Rihanna, and Kelly Clarkson.
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0: Okay, so have you guys gotten to go see Toy Story 5 yet? Did you make your way there this weekend? We went as a family. I actually really liked Toy Story 5. It was essentially about electronics versus toys and just playing and coming up from the screens. And I thought they made some really good points in it without being overly preachy. And yes, there were a few tears. I did shed a few.
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7: Tonight, expect a partly cloudy sky with lows around 49, warming slightly to 51. Tomorrow, the sun will shine with highs near 79, dipping to 76 in the afternoon. Tomorrow night, anticipate showers and thunderstorms with lows around 56. Rainfall could reach 3/4 of an inch. Come Wednesday, more showers and thunderstorms under mostly sunny skies, highs near 78. Thursday brings mostly sunny conditions, highs near 75.

Hey, it's Natalie. Well, the magic number for a comfortable retirement just got bigger. Americans now need $1.46 million to retire comfortably, according to Northwestern Mutual. 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

Natalie. It is officially summer and my favorite time of the year. If I had my way, it would be like summertime and then Christmas time, because fall encompasses some of Christmas time and winter encompasses the other part of Christmas time. Really, Christmas time should be its own season that's like November and December. And yes, I realize.

0: 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Want to take the kids out for some fun and see some fire trucks? Fire Station Story Time. It happens every Tuesday throughout June and July at Fire Station Number 4 on Gillette Street. And it should be a lot of fun. Stories, songs, movement, hands-on fun. It's a 30-minute program. 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Coming up, Lady Gaga and Bruno Mars, Mr. Big, and Ed Sheeran.
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5: Tonight, expect a partly cloudy sky with lows around 49, warming slightly to 51. Tomorrow, the sun will shine with highs near 79, dipping to 76 in the afternoon. Tomorrow night, anticipate showers and thunderstorms with lows around 56. Rainfall could reach 3/4 of an inch. Come Wednesday, more showers and thunderstorms under mostly sunny skies, highs near 78. Thursday brings mostly sunny conditions, highs near 75.

0: Hey, it's Natalie. Well, the Backstreet Boys all celebrated Father's Day yesterday, and they credit fatherhood for completely changing their lives and transforming their long music careers for the better. AJ said, obviously, family comes first, and he emphasized the importance of spending quality time with their loved ones while touring on the road. Nick said, we do everything for our children now, and Howie said that it has taught him a major lesson in becoming selfless. And I think it's probably easier for them to spend time as a family when you're doing a residency in Las Vegas, right? Like, you're in one place, you're not traveling from place to place. So probably easier for them to have time with the family when they're just all in one location.
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Hey, it's Natalie. Let's talk about the good news. This one sounds like it could be a movie, but no, it is in fact real life. A bride honored her late father by being walked down the aisle by the man who received his donated heart. The two families had stayed in contact through letters, and 10 years after her father's death, she invited the transplant recipient to take part in her wedding. During the ceremony, she even placed her hand on the man's chest and felt her father's heartbeat again. Oh, who's tearing up? It's me.

Hey, it's Natalie. Coming up, your Hollywood headlines. Ed Sheeran reaches a really cool milestone. Toy Story 5 has a great opening. And Britney Spears wants baby number 3. We'll talk all about it on the way.

0: Hey, it's Natalie, and here are your Hollywood headlines. Ed Sheeran's song Perfect has joined the elite 4 billion stream club. Yes, he hit 4 billion streams on that song on Spotify, making it the 9th song in the platform's history to achieve this milestone. Now, he also has Shape of You, which has surpassed 4 billion streams, making him only the 2nd artist to have 2 songs surpass 4 billion streams. The other artist, The Weeknd. Toy Story 5, not shockingly, had the biggest opening of the year with a $160 million weekend. And Britney Spears apparently wants baby number 3. She shared a video of herself dancing with a ukulele, and it looks like the caption has since been removed and the comments have been turned off. She looks like she's having a good time in the video, but the caption, a little darker, saying guitars make her think of baby aliens. She's drawn in by their gentle strings. She also says it's an emotional day for her. And she says that she brought back this tiny ukulele that she's holding in hopes that one day she can have another baby. And there you go. Those are your Hollywood headlines.
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6: Tonight, expect a partly cloudy sky with lows around 49, warming slightly to 51. Tomorrow, the sun will shine with highs near 79, dipping to 76 in the afternoon. Tomorrow night, anticipate showers and thunderstorms with lows around 56. Rainfall could reach 3/4 of an inch. Come Wednesday, more showers and thunderstorms under mostly sunny skies, highs near 78. Thursday brings mostly sunny conditions, highs near 75.

0: 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And tomorrow, Stargazers will be performing. Coming up, Pink, Ace of Base, and Stevie Wonder.
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Hey, it's Natalie. Well, if you are a cat lover, do you ever feel like just so good when you're laying next to your cat and they're purring? It just makes you feel like, right? Well, apparently, a new study found that even though pets can improve your mood, they may not reduce stress. Researchers found cat owners sometimes feel more negative emotions during stressful moments when interacting with their cats. I disagree. I mean, I've done no research on this except for how good my cat makes me feel when she's just purring right there next to me. That's enough research for me.

Hey, it's Natalie. In some music news, Clive Davis has passed away at the age of 94. He died in his home in New York City. No cause of death was revealed, but he was recently hospitalized in late May following an upper respiratory infection. Now, Clive Davis founded Arista Records, J Records during his career. He shaped the paths of people like Whitney Houston, Bruce Springsteen, and Alicia Keys. He is a five-time Grammy Award winner and was inducted into the Rock and Roll Hall of Fame in 2000.

0: 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Coming up, David Guetta, Teddy Swims and Tones and I, Train and Starship, all on the way.
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